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I'm Vic Edwards. If you're following World Cup soccer action, then you know that this Thursday, another game at Arrowhead Stadium, 6 p.m., the Netherlands versus Tunisia.

Magic 107.7. So when you're stuck in traffic, researchers say music and traffic noise makes your imagination more vivid. Yeah, it certainly does. Especially because I can't wait to see what the heck is happening up there.

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21: A better life with Dr. Sanjay Gupta.
22: For decades, the prevailing wisdom for someone who's had a heart attack has been to put them on beta blockers for the rest of their life. But new research suggests that might not be necessary, and that the benefits of these medications probably taper off after a year or two. On the whole, and for the average person, beta blockers are very safe and very effective. But, as with any medication, they can come with a cost. A financial one, and also potential side effects. We're talking about things like fatigue, dizziness, dry mouth, dry eyes. I want to be clear when I say that you absolutely should talk to your doctor before starting or stopping any medication. Point is, if you're years out from a heart attack and you're in otherwise good health, you might want to ask your doctor about discontinuing beta blockers. You want to, of course, keep up a healthy lifestyle, diet, exercise, and sleep. I'm Dr. Sanjay Gupta, helping you live a better life.
23: Insurance. Temperatures tonight drop back down to the low 60s with a chance for a couple of showers around tonight, early into the day on Wednesday. Then we clear back out, partly cloudy with lower 80s Wednesday afternoon. A better chance for more widespread and heavier rains. That comes in later Wednesday night and through the day on Thursday. I'm 27 News Storm Track Chief Meteorologist Matt Miller. 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

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Qualifying continues tomorrow, starting with Veronica to win this great trip to see Chicago and Styx in Phoenix, Arizona. Just be listening for the keywords all day tomorrow. Text the words in and you will be qualified. That's it.

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A Texas truck crash released 2 million bees into a neighborhood. I think I saw this movie. Yeah, it doesn't end well. At least for the neighborhood.

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Maybe you're planning your summer vacation. You need some extra spending money. How about $1,000? 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

Magic 107.7 of the Edwards. Americans are taking more supplements than ever while abandoning multivitamins. I guess a supplement, right, is just like one vitamin, like vitamin D. That is a supplement, I believe. I'm not a doctor, but I think it's a pretty good guess. And I take a multivitamin, which has a bunch of little supplements in it. It's a lot easier to do that, I think, anyway.

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Temperatures tonight drop back down to the low 60s with a chance for a couple of showers around tonight, early into the day on Wednesday. Then we clear back out, partly cloudy with lower 80s Wednesday afternoon. A better chance for more widespread and heavier rains. That comes in later Wednesday night and through the day on Thursday. I'm 27 News Storm Track Chief Meteorologist Matt Miller. 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

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Americans eat an estimated 7 billion hot dogs during the summer. That's about 21 hot dogs apiece. I'm up to number 18. I should be done here in a day or two.

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Do you have seasonal affective disorder? I hope not. It has two seasons, winter and summer. For summer sadness, research points to too much sun, causing an overdose in vitamin D. Back to supplement talk there. Too much vitamin D. Does that make you sad? Seasonal affective disorder?

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1: Temperatures tonight drop back down to the low 60s with a chance for a couple of showers around tonight early into the day on Wednesday. Then we clear back out. Partly cloudy with lower 80s Wednesday afternoon. A better chance for more widespread and heavier rains. That comes in later Wednesday night and through the day on Thursday. I'm 27 News Storm Track Chief Meteorologist Matt Miller. 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

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What do you think? I don't know. I don't use a lot of AI. At least I don't think I do.

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You can build up your brain power, apparently, by breaking your routine. 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Jog backward. Now, if I was a jogger, which I am not, I would not be jogging in reverse or backward. 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

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Olivia Rodrigo announcing an all-female music festival for charity. Does that mean men can't go? Is that what that means? No, I think it means that all the performers will be female.

0: 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Qualify yourself tomorrow to win this great trip to Phoenix, Arizona to see Chicago and Styx. All right. All you have to do is be listening for the keywords tomorrow, starting off with Veronica right through the afternoon into around 7 o'clock. You're going to hear a keyword every hour. Text the word in, and then you are qualified. That's all you have to do.
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1: Temperatures tonight drop back down to the low 60s with a chance for a couple of showers around tonight early into the day on Wednesday. Then we clear back out. Partly cloudy with lower 80s Wednesday afternoon. A better chance for more widespread and heavier rains. That comes in later Wednesday night and through the day on Thursday. I'm 27 News Storm Track Chief Meteorologist Matt Miller. 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

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Maybe your parents or your in-laws are coming to town for the 4th of July. They're going to help you celebrate. You know what that means? 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
1: Temperatures tonight drop back down to the low 60s with a chance for a couple of showers around tonight early into the day on Wednesday. Then we clear back out, partly cloudy with lower 80s Wednesday afternoon. A better chance for more widespread and heavier rains. That comes in later Wednesday night and through the day on Thursday. I'm 27 News Storm Track Chief Meteorologist Matt Miller. 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
10: Temperatures tonight drop back down to the low 60s with a chance for a couple of showers around tonight, early into the day on Wednesday. Then we clear back out, partly cloudy with lower 80s Wednesday afternoon. A better chance for more widespread and heavier rains. That comes in later Wednesday night and through the day on Thursday. I'm 27 News Storm Track Chief Meteorologist Matt Miller.
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9: Temperatures tonight drop back down to the low 60s with a chance for a couple of showers around tonight, early into the day on Wednesday. Then we clear back out, partly cloudy with lower 80s Wednesday afternoon. A better chance for more widespread and heavier rains. That comes in later Wednesday night and through the day on Thursday. I'm 27 News Storm Track Chief Meteorologist Matt Miller. 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
3: Temperatures tonight drop back down to the low 60s with a chance for a couple of showers around tonight early into the day on Wednesday. Then we clear back out, partly cloudy with lower 80s Wednesday afternoon. A better chance for more widespread and heavier rains. That comes in later Wednesday night and through the day on Thursday. I'm 27 News Storm Track Chief Meteorologist Matt Miller. 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
6: Temperatures tonight drop back down to the low 60s with a chance for a couple of showers around tonight, early into the day on Wednesday. Then we clear back out, partly cloudy with lower 80s Wednesday afternoon. A better chance for more widespread and heavier rains. That comes in later Wednesday night and through the day on Thursday. I'm 27 News Storm Track Chief Meteorologist Matt Miller. 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
12: Temperatures tonight drop back down to the low 60s with a chance for a couple of showers around tonight early into the day on Wednesday. Then we clear back out, partly cloudy with lower 80s Wednesday afternoon. A better chance for more widespread and heavier rains. That comes in later Wednesday night and through the day on Thursday. I'm 27 News Storm Track Chief Meteorologist Matt Miller. 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

All state. Scattered clouds off and on throughout the day, kind of a mix of sun and clouds later with a high into the lower 80s and just a slight chance for a daytime shower. Better chance for scattered thunderstorms overnight and then into the daytime on Thursday. Rounds of a few scattered showers and thunderstorms along with the possibility of locally heavy rain. I'm 27 News Storm Track Chief Meteorologist Matt Miller. Magic.

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0: morning. With the 27 News Update, I'm David George. Harvest stopped over the weekend in the midst of recent storms, and the USDA reports as of Sunday, the wheat harvest is 58% finished, all ahead of the 26% five-year average. So far, 23% of those crops are rated very poor, 32% rated poor, 31% fair, and 14% of the crops are rated good, and none are excellent. And a payment project's underway on K-92 in Jefferson County. It all started Monday. The work's being done on K-92 from Memory Lane in McLouth to the Jefferson-Leavenworth County line. Work is scheduled Monday through Friday during daylight hours. There are flaggers and a pilot car guiding traffic through the work zones, and drivers should certainly expect delays. Get much more at KSNT.com with our mobile apps and our new streaming channel, KSNT+. Have a great day.
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16: Scattered clouds off and on throughout the day. Kind of a mix of sun and clouds later with a high into the lower 80s and just a slight chance for a daytime shower. Better chance for scattered thunderstorms overnight and then into the daytime on Thursday. Rounds of a few scattered showers and thunderstorms along with the possibility of locally heavy rain. I'm 27 News Storm Track Chief Meteorologist Matt Miller.
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It's Veronica Raids. We're looking at a chance of showers and thunderstorms this morning, going into the afternoon, but mostly cloudy going into the evening. And then a chance of showers going into tonight, and then looking like rain for most of Thursday and Friday before we get some sunshine by Saturday. 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

It's like 10,000 spoons when all you need is a knife. It's meeting the man of my dreams and then meeting his beautiful wife. And isn't it ironic?

0: Good morning. It's Veronica Raitt's Magic 107.7. This is for the millennials like myself out there. There is a new ranking of the Disney Channel original series. I have thoughts. I have a lot of thoughts. All right. Number one on this list is the correct answer. It's Lizzie McGuire. I mean, hands down, she's iconic. I can't believe it was only on for 3 years, from 2001 to 2004. It feels like it was like 10. Number two is Even Stevens, which was a good show, but above That's So Raven, which was number three, and then above The Sweet Life of Zack and Cody, which is number 11. That is a crime. I'm sorry. It's got to go Lizzie McGuire, That's So Raven, and The Sweet Life of Zack and Cody at 1, 2, and 3. Because those shows, That's So Raven specifically, was hilarious. Hannah Montana coming in at number 6, just under Kim Possible, which I do love Kim Possible. But I'm sorry. Over Hannah Montana is a crime. And also The Proud Family. Oh, my God. I got to get on Disney Plus. The Proud Family was so funny for so many reasons. I just think they got this list wrong. What do you think? It's Magic 107.7.
1: 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Traffic.
2: 570 closed east and westbound between McVicker and 8th Street closed. And through traffic is encouraged to use the detour on 470 and KTA. 470 east and westbound at Wanamaker in good shape. Average speed 70. I'm Wendy with your right now.
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I don't know about you. I mean, I get here early, but something tells me that my emails are going to be unhinged today. And not what they say, but I just feel like I'm going to get a lot of emails that it's going to overstimulate me. And I'll tell you what, I do this to myself too, because I have both my personal email up and my work email. I am so productive when I'm here. And I planned, don't tell my bosses, I planned a lot of my wedding sitting in the studio.

0: It's just one of those pop songs that it's forever going to be iconic. Natasha Bedingfield, you don't even have to put out any other songs. It's Magic 107.7. It's Veronica Raids. 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

0: It's Veronica Raitt's Magic 107.7. Happy Wednesday, halfway through the week. And all right, I need to keep up with Hot Ones. I only ever watch the clips online, but it's so funny. If you've never watched Hot Ones, Sean Evans is a guy who has all these hot sauces in front of him and a celebrity. And basically he interviews them and, you know, he starts from the mild sauce on a chicken wing and then goes to super, super hot, and watching their reactions while they answer these questions are so funny. Well, anyway, Netflix has greenlit Hot Ones Extra Heat. It's a spinoff of Hot Ones, his interview show. And apparently they were talking about this about 2 years ago. Basically, he's going to have this outside of the traditional Hot Ones studios. He's going to go to various locations tied to Netflix's major events, live sports, film launches, all that kind of stuff. And each 30-minute episode will feature celebrity interviews and debut following Netflix's Home Run Derby live stream on July 13th. So that's really cool. I like this. I think it's fun. I think everybody, whether you know what Hot Ones is or not, you've probably seen the videos. I mean, the one of Jennifer Lawrence where she goes, "What do you mean? What do you mean?" I mean, it's forever iconic. It's Magic 107.7.
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13: 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Weather.
12: scattered clouds off and on throughout the day. Kind of a mix of sun and clouds later with a high into the lower 80s and just a slight chance for a daytime shower. Better chance for scattered thunderstorms overnight and then into the daytime on Thursday. Rounds of a few scattered showers and thunderstorms along with the possibility of locally heavy rain. I'm 27 News Storm Track Chief Meteorologist Matt Miller.
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It is Wednesday on Magic 107.7, and we're looking at a chance of showers and thunderstorms today in the morning, possibly clearing up later in the afternoon, and then we're looking at some showers and thunderstorms going into tonight, into Thursday night.

0: 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Good morning. It's Veronica Raids. Olivia Rodrigo is doing something interesting. She is starting or launching, I guess, an all-female Daisy Chain Fields Festival. And the lineup is pretty incredible. She's got Chapel Roan. She's got Cat's Eye. She's got Stevie Nicks. Dochi. She's got a lot of big names right now. And it's going to be, of course, in California, not anywhere near us. Why would she do that? It's going to be in August. It's a single day event. And I think it's really cool. However, I just sometimes wish we would spread the love. Like, California already, they've already got Coachella. Can you just spread the love to the Midwest states? Olivia, call me. It's Magic 107.7.
1: 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Traffic.
2: The usual delays with the I-70 shutdown and the California Bridge work. Detour signs are posted. 75 north and southbound at 24 Highway. No issues there. And 470 east and westbound at 29th McClure. Average speed 69. I'm Wendy with your right.
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5: 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Ask them how the posts in their feed make them feel. These apps are built to be addictive, so kids, all of us in fact, will keep coming back for more, even when we are made to feel worse. It's bizarre. You might need to help your son or daughter reset their algorithm by unfollowing certain accounts and following or interacting with more positive ones. They might need suggestions of other healthier things to do, or to see you leading the way by example and putting your own phone away. In the run-up to bedtime, everyone's phone should go away, no questions asked. And if you need some help, sort of, I guess, resetting expectations, try engaging parents of your kids' friends for a more coordinated effort. I'm Dr. Sanjay Gupta, helping you live a better life.
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0: Magic 107.7. Good morning. Happy Wednesday. It's Veronica Raitt. Do you ever get some information and then you just choose to ignore it? I'm hearing that, or I saw an article recently, that if you have a loofah, you should stop using it. They say that your hands are the best at getting you clean in the shower. I so painfully disagree. Washcloths? Absolutely not. I would use my hands over a washcloth if I didn't have anything. But like, and here's the thing about a loofah. I'm not talking about the plant loofah. Those things mold after 2 days in the shower. I'm talking about a poof. You know what I mean? I mean, it's, I don't see mold. I check. They say that there's germs, and listen, I replace it every few months, but you can pull that poof out of my cold dead shower. It's just not happening. I'm not going to use my hands. It just doesn't lather. The soap doesn't lather like it does in a poof. And again, I'm not talking about a loofah. I'm talking about the poof loofahs. Poof loofahs. Trademark it. It's Magic 107.7.
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8: You know, summer is a great time to re-examine how much time your kids are spending on social media, along with what they are seeing and who they are engaging with. Ask them how the posts in their feed make them feel. These apps are built to be addictive, so kids, all of us in fact, will keep coming back for more, even when we are made to feel worse. It's bizarre. You might need to help your son or daughter reset their algorithm by unfollowing certain accounts and following or interacting with more positive ones. They might need suggestions of other healthier things to do, or to see you leading the way by example and putting your own phone away. In the run-up to bedtime, everyone's phone should go away, no questions asked. And if you need some help sort of, I guess, resetting expectations, try engaging parents of your kids' friends for a more coordinated effort. I'm Dr. Sanjay Gupta, helping you live a better life.
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0: 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It's Veronica Raitt here on your Wednesday. Okay, Madonna, girl, I think she needs to take a break. She's busy. She's booked and busy, right? Apparently, she told Interview Magazine, the queen of pop herself, that she basically has a bad knee with no cartilage. She has no cartilage in her knee. She said she's danced for so long in high heels, running on pavement. She does yoga. She's like, I don't have a cartilage. I don't even know. Honestly, I know what cartilage is, but I don't at the same time. Like, don't ask me. She said, I was jumping on trampolines and doing dance cardio and doing a lot of things. And then my doctor basically was like, can't do that anymore. And she stopped about a year ago. I mean, Madonna, you don't have to do anything. You don't have to dance. If you just go on stage, like if she were to go on tour again, she'd be 3 hours late. But she should show up. She'll show up. And you could just stand there and sing and everybody would be happy. So you don't got to dance around. It's because you're Madonna. Just, can you show up on time? It's Magic 107.7.
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11: For decades, the prevailing wisdom for someone who's had a heart attack has been to put them on beta blockers for the rest of their life. But new research suggests that might not be necessary, and that the benefits of these medications probably taper off after a year or two. On the whole, and for the average person, beta blockers are very safe and very effective. But, as with any medication, they can come with a cost. A financial one, and also potential side effects. We're talking about things like fatigue, dizziness, dry mouth, dry eyes. I want to be clear when I say that you absolutely should talk to your doctor before starting or stopping any medication. Point is, if you're years out from a heart attack and you're in otherwise good health, you might want to ask your doctor about discontinuing beta blockers. You want to, of course, keep up a healthy lifestyle, diet, exercise, and sleep. I'm Dr. Sanjay Gupta, helping you live a better life.
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17: Scattered clouds off and on throughout the day. Kind of a mix of sun and clouds later with a high into the lower 80s. And just a slight chance for a daytime shower. Better chance for scattered thunderstorms overnight. And then into the daytime on Thursday, rounds of a few scattered showers and thunderstorms, along with the possibility of locally heavy rain. I'm 27 News Storm Track Chief Meteorologist Matt Miller. Magic 1.

It is Wednesday. It's Veronica Raitt's Magic 107.7. And I just know, I have a feeling that my email is just going to upset me today. I'm going to hear that ding like twice and it's going to set me off.

0: Magic 107.7. Good morning. It's Wednesday. It's Veronica Raids. I want to talk a little bit about college basketball and just college sports in general, let's say. As a Michigan girly, the University of Michigan head basketball coach for the men's team won the national championship in his second year there and then announced a couple of days ago that he's dipping out. He's going to the NBA. And a lot of people I know who are Michigan fans are upset. And I find this to be interesting about college in general, just how coaches and players are just willing to jump ship really quickly. Because let's be honest, do I blame Dusty May for leaving to go to Dallas? No. Do I think it was smart? Also no. Because he hasn't been around that long. You got your natty. Go get another one. And maybe another one. But college is so hard to recruit in any sport. I just find it to be really interesting on how quick players and coaches are willing to just go to another league, another team. It's just very interesting. But I know a lot of Michigan fans out there, whew, they are mad.
1: 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Traffic.
2: Lower traffic speed, steady flow, east and westbound 70 at 10th Avenue. Closed 70 between Topeka Boulevard and Southeast 8th. Detours posted for that. 470 north and southbound at 21st. No delays. Average speed 70. I'm Wendy with your right now.
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10: A better life with Dr. Sanjay Gupta.
11: They say consistency is key, but sometimes you just gotta switch it up. A new study out of Harvard School of Public Health found that varying your exercise routine could add years to your life. What exercise someone did didn't matter much. What did matter was that all the exercises together worked all the muscle groups in their body. Now, an added benefit to changing things up is it can help you push through the plateau effect. That's when your body gets so efficient at doing something that you actually stop getting better at it. And we know from previous research that specializing in any one sport at a young age can make someone actually more prone to injury. And as experts we talk to point out, even elite athletes switch up things with their workouts, making sure to target strength, cardio, flexibility, balance, and doing that every single week. I'm Dr. Sanjay Gupta, helping you live a better life.
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Magic 107.7 is Veronica Raitt. It is Wednesday. We got a chance of shower and thunderstorms this morning, and then mostly cloudy for the rest of the day. And then getting into the evening, lots of rain. And then that doesn't stop till basically Friday night. Love it. It's Magic 107.7. A little Taylor, though, will help you through. It's the Fate of Ophelia on Magic 107.7.

0: 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It's Veronica Raitt. Hello. Good morning. This is a really cool story. You can read more about it at KSNT.com. This woman is, her goal is to walk from Florida to Oregon, and she decided to make a stop in Topeka, of all places. And this is really cool. She's raising money for a nonprofit, and she's really wanting more people to just get outside, talk face to face. So she made a stop in Topeka. Why? Because her phone broke, so she needed a new phone, and she needed new walking shoes. Why would you bother packing some when you can just stop at a store and grab some new ones? But she connected with someone on Facebook from right here in Topeka. And she's like, this is such a cool place. She wanted to see what is going around here. And she's continuing. She's now left Topeka. She's going back on her journey to Oregon. But she's just encouraging people to get outside, go and talk to people. And she connected with this woman on Facebook. And now, like, this is really cool. She said that she's traveled a lot. She's never traveled on foot, obviously. She said seeing things at 3 miles an hour, it's completely different. Talking to everybody, everybody's got their own story. So I think that's really cool. She said that this woman, she said, got her new shoes, helped to get her a new phone. She took her around, got her to, you know, see the city. I think this is so cool. You can read more about this at KSNT.com. It's really sweet. I will talk with you tomorrow. Got 1 hour of commercial-free music coming your way. 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
1: Scattered clouds off and on throughout the day, kind of a mix of sun and clouds later with a high into the lower 80s and just a slight chance for a daytime shower. Better chance for scattered thunderstorms overnight and then into the daytime on Thursday. Rounds of a few scattered showers and thunderstorms along with the possibility of locally heavy rain. I'm 27 News Storm Track Chief Meteorologist Matt Miller. Magic.

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1: 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Isn't Amazon Prime Day so funny? 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

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Baby, I knew about it. I just didn't care. You just don't understand how much I love you, do you? 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

0: Arby's.
1: Scattered clouds off and on throughout the day, kind of a mix of sun and clouds later with a high into the lower 80s and just a slight chance for a daytime shower. Better chance for scattered thunderstorms overnight and then into the daytime on Thursday. Rounds of a few scattered showers and thunderstorms along with the possibility of locally heavy rain. I'm 27 News Storm Track Chief Meteorologist Matt Miller. 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

0: Arby's.
1: Scattered clouds off and on throughout the day, kind of a mix of sun and clouds later with a high into the lower 80s and just a slight chance for a daytime shower. Better chance for scattered thunderstorms overnight and then into the daytime on Thursday. Rounds of a few scattered showers and thunderstorms along with the possibility of locally heavy rain. I'm 27 News Storm Track Chief Meteorologist Matt Miller. 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

They always say, if they wanted to, they would. Yes, if they wanted to, they would. That's true. But you know what? If they won't, someone else will. 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Jeez.

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That's going to be happening at Topeka Civic Theater. 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

today's hits, yesterday's favorites, Magic 107.7. I'm Sage. We are halfway through the week. I've been enjoying the overcast weather, but not enjoying the heat. So I'm going to need that to cool down as soon as possible, please. I know it's officially the first week of summer, but I'm not ready. I'm not.

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1: Scattered clouds off and on throughout the day, kind of a mix of sun and clouds later with a high into the lower 80s and just a slight chance for a daytime shower. Better chance for scattered thunderstorms overnight and then into the daytime on Thursday. Rounds of a few scattered showers and thunderstorms along with the possibility of locally heavy rain. I'm 27 News Storm Track Chief Meteorologist Matt Miller. 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

Well, we've been getting a lot of posts recently from both Tom Holland and Zendaya as they go through the Spider-Man Brand New Day premieres. That movie will be out in July. Very exciting. And they just wrapped up their premiere in Rome. They are such a good-looking couple. One of my favorite celebrity couples.

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0: at Arby's.
1: Scattered clouds off and on throughout the day, kind of a mix of sun and clouds later with a high into the lower 80s and just a slight chance for a daytime shower. Better chance for scattered thunderstorms overnight and then into the daytime on Thursday. Rounds of a few scattered showers and thunderstorms along with the possibility of locally heavy rain. I'm 27 News Storm Track Chief Meteorologist Matt Miller. 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

Well, according to recent surveys and research, the average American makes between 7 and 22 slips of the tongue each day. I feel like mine is way more than that. I find myself stumbling along in sentences. Like, it feels like every other sentence is me stumbling over some word that I got ahead of myself in my brain over. You know what I mean? I don't know. Maybe that's just me. 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
1: Tonight we drop back into the upper 60s with more cloud cover building in, only a slight chance for an overnight rain. As we head toward Thursday, highs in the upper 70s, but a decent chance for scattered showers and storms, especially late in the afternoon and through the evening into the early part of the night, with heat building in toward Friday. I'm 27 News Storm Track Chief Meteorologist Matt Miller. 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
2: Tonight we drop back into the upper 60s with more cloud cover building in, only a slight chance for an overnight rain. As we head toward Thursday, highs in the upper 70s, but a decent chance for scattered showers and storms, especially late in the afternoon and through the evening into the early part of the night, with heat building in toward Friday. I'm 27 News Storm Track Chief Meteorologist Matt Miller. 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